Live Ready 5, Miles McKnight with you. How are you? Happy Sunday. Shout out to the local barbershops and salons that play Live Ready 5. Thank you. Here's George Thurgood and the Destroyers. Get a haircut. It's right here on Live Ready 5.

Live 95 tonight, 55 degrees in the overnight. And then tomorrow, sunny, 84 degrees for a marvelous Monday. 83 on Tuesday and highs of the mid-70s Wednesday, Thursday, Friday. School is back in session for many local school districts here in the Lewis County area this week. 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

5:35, Miles McKnight here with you on a Sunday right here in the Lewis County area. You know, you would think that if a stone were to roll, it would stop rolling at some point. But not these stones. These stones are still rolling. New music from the Rolling Stones, In the Stars, right here on Live 95.

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At about 11:15, you could win a meal for two from Quiznos Centralia. Two subs, two drinks, two bags of chips. That is on Tuesday. 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Here's Blondie, Heart of Glass.

Live Ready 5, I would say the week ahead is a good August summer week here in the Lewis County area. Tonight's overnight low is 55. Tomorrow, 84 degrees with sunshine. 83 on Tuesday. Highs in the mid-70s for the rest of the week here in Lewis County. Blink 182. All the small things. 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

Live 95, I know school is about to begin this week for many local districts. I know Onalaska and Adna, for example, they're going to start school this week. So are you excited or not? It could go either way. Lionel Richie on Live 95.

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Live Ready 5, Miles McKnight with you. Hey there, how are you? Tune in this week for the Rock and Roll Quiz with DJ Kelce at 7:15. If you call in and guess the right answer to the quiz question, you could win concert tickets. So next month at the Washington State Fair up in Puyallup, Culture Club performs, Chicago performs, Yacht Rock Review, Twisted Sister, some great artists perform at the State Fair, and you could win concert tickets this week during the Rock and Roll Quiz right here on Live 95. Here's Van Halen.

0: Live Ready 5, John Mellencamp, Lonely Old Night, right here on Live Ready 5. Miles McKnight here, and you know what? Summer ain't over yet. Tonight we have a low of 55 degrees, and then tomorrow 84 degrees here in the Lewis County area with gorgeous sunshine. It is still August. Tuesday, mostly sunny, 83. Highs in the mid-70s, Wednesday, Thursday, Friday.
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This next song, new music from Taylor Swift, I think really showcases her versatility. I knew it. I knew ya. It's right here on Live Ready 5.

0: than the sun. 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It's right here on Live 95. Miles McKnight with you. My wife and I have some house cleaning that we need to do. We've got more junk that we got to get rid of. If you're like us, fortunately, there's another free recycling event happening next weekend in the Lewis County area, West Lewis County. 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

Live Ready 5, 55 degrees tonight, a high of 84 tomorrow with gorgeous sunshine, 83 on Tuesday, highs in the mid-70s for the rest of the week right here in the Lewis County area. Damn, I wish I was your lover. Sophie B. Hawkins right here on Live Ready 5.

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Ready Live, Miles McKnight with you. Howdy. Happy Sunday. Keep in mind, tomorrow, more road work is planned. Highway 12 near the Mossy Rock Dam. There is slope stabilization work happening there tomorrow from 6 in the morning to 6 p.m. So plan for that work zone if you need to, if you're heading through that area. Highway 12 near the Mossy Rock Dam. 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

Live Ready 5, tonight's overnight low, 55 degrees. Not bad. 84 degrees tomorrow with gorgeous sunshine. Similar story Tuesday, partly sunny Wednesday and Thursday and Friday with highs of the mid-70s and then lows.

Live Ready 5, there are some great concerts happening next month at the Washington State Fair up in Puyallup, and you could win concert tickets, State Fair concert tickets, tomorrow morning at 7:15 during the Rock and Roll Quiz with DJ Kelsey right here on Live Ready 5. Here's Olivia Rodrigo, Drop Dead.

0: 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Seals and Crofts right here on Live 95. Miles McKnight here. Hey there. Next weekend, there is another free recycling event happening in West Lewis County. 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

Live 95, 55 degrees tonight, and then a high of 84 tomorrow, mostly sunny. 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

0: Live Ready 5, Jimmy Buffett, Brown Eyed Girl. Right here on Live Ready 5, Miles McKnight with you. Happy Sunday. I hope you've been having a great weekend, my friend. Tonight, we'll have an overnight low temperature of 55 degrees right here in the Lewis County area. 84 tomorrow and sunny. 83 and mostly sunny on Tuesday. And then partly sunny for the rest of the week with highs in the mid-70s. And then low temperatures reaching the upper 40s. In the overnight, later this week, right here in the Lewis County area.
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0: 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Go Away. It's right here on Live 95. Miles McKnight with you. Hey, happy Sunday. Next weekend, Saturday, there's another free recycling event happening. It's in West County this time. 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You can recycle old computers, TVs, appliances, scrap metal, yard waste, household hazardous waste, plus there's free sensitive document shredding. 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

Live 95, Miles McKnight here. 55 degrees at the overnight. We'll have a high of 84 tomorrow. A marvelous Monday with gorgeous sunshine and then 83 mostly sunny on Tuesday. The car is my best friend's girl. 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

Live 95 travel advisory for this week, Highway 12 near the Mossy Rock Dam. Once again, road work is happening in that area. Crews are doing slope stabilization work from 6 a.m. tomorrow to 6 p.m. So plan for slowdowns through that work zone, Highway 12 near the Mossy Rock Dam. Here's Tom Petty.

Live 95. Well, my friend, my name is Miles McKnight. It's time for me to go. I'm out of here. Hope you have a great rest of your Sunday night. Chris Marshall takes over at 9 o'clock right here on Live 95. Here's Queen, another one bites the dust.

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Marshall here, late night Sunday nights, quickly coming to the end of another fantastic weekend. Well, at least I hope it was fantastic for you. It's pretty good for me, not gonna lie. 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

95.95, always living on the edge, that Corey Hart. Wearing his sunglasses at night. It's not as cool as you think it is. I'm just going to throw that out there. I don't condone it. It's Live 95.

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20th album just came out a couple of days ago. Weezer from their debut album. Weezer, Buddy Holly. It's Live 95. Chris Marshall tonight with the Stones, who have also released 20 or more albums. They've been around a lot longer, too. In the Stars, today's best music, Live 95.

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Chris Marshall with you tonight with an unusual pairing. I don't know how this came to be, but it sure did work. Collective Soul and Elton John. 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

Live 95, Twin City area weather for our work week. Well, tonight's mostly clear and 55. Tomorrow, sunny and 85. Tuesday, sunny and 88. Things get a little more manageable midweek. Wednesday, partly sunny, 76. Thursday, partly sunny with a slight chance of rain and a high of 75. And then Friday, partly sunny with a high of 76. See, a couple more days of hot and then pretty dang nice.

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Hi, it's Chris Marshall. 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

Well, let's take a peek at the forecast as we're signing on this morning. A high in the mid-80s, mostly sunny. Down to 57 overnight, some patchy smoke, fires here and there. 87 and sunny tomorrow, back towards 80 on Wednesday. And into the 70s, tail end of this week, it's Michael Jackson on Live 95.

0: 95, and I'm DJ Kelsey. Well, it's 5:55 on this Monday, the 24th of August. We got sunshine in the Twin Cities today, tomorrow, hitting the mid-80s, 86, 87 degrees. Right around 79 or 80 on Wednesday, and then back to the mid-70s later on this week. 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
5: Good morning, I'm Miles McKnight with Live 95 News. The Sage Creek Fire continues to burn in the Willapaw Hills, south of PL. Aerial firefighting efforts continue, and with that, emergency workers urge citizens not to fly drones near the wildfire.
6: Drones create a huge hazard for the pilots trying to fight the fire, and when they see a drone or if the drone is present in the area, they have to land. Therefore, they cannot provide that firefighting activity.
5: That's Lewis County Emergency Management Deputy Director Erica Katz. So far, no evacuations have been ordered because of the Sage Creek Fire. As for the backbone fire between Packwood and Ohanapakosh, officials say that they plan to just let the wildfire burn out and let the fall rains put out the blaze.
7: Because of the fuels and the fuel loading, there's lots of large debris, you know, down trees and those type of things. Those things will be burning for a long time, so we let them burn out until the rains come to fully extinguish them.
5: That's Backbone Fire Public Information Officer Chuck Jenkins. Crews have installed sprinkler systems around the Backbone Fire to help keep it from spreading towards residential areas or the Ohanapakosh campground. A young man has been sentenced to nearly 6 years in prison for an armed robbery and brutal beating at a Centralia park earlier this year. Centralia Police Commander David Clary first told us about the violent incident after it happened.
8: Patrol officers got a call from a subject who had been at what's known as B Street Park in Centralia, said that he had been assaulted and robbed. So the officers responded and found him to be significantly beat about the face. He had quite a bit of injuries to his face.
5: After a nearly week-long manhunt, police arrested 20-year-old Malachi Suedas for the assault and robbery. And just before this past weekend, Suedas was sentenced to 5 years and 10 months in a state prison. Tonight on I-5, crews are going to narrow the freeway down to one lane in both directions anywhere between Grand Mound and Maytown as crews are doing repaving work. WSDOT says that this is scheduled between 8 o'clock tonight and 6 tomorrow morning. Now time to check Live 95 Sports, brought to you by Goble Septic. When you gotta go, go with Goble. 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For all your septic and portable sanitation needs, contact Goble today. Two down, one to go in the preseason for the Seahawks. They play their final exhibition game of the year this Friday at Kansas City. They kick off against the Chiefs at 5 o'clock our time on Friday. The Seahawks are one step closer to having a new owner. Last week, the NFL's finance committee recommended approving the sale of the Hawks to the group led by venture capitalist Vinod Khosla for $9.6 billion. So now the league owners are going to vote this Wednesday on whether or not the sale should be finalized. The vote requires a two-thirds majority in order for the sale to be approved, as current owner Jody Allen is looking to pass the franchise on to Khosla. Tonight, the Mariners host the Phillies at 6:40. I'm Miles McKnight, and you're now up to date with Live 95 News.
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0: Cheap Trick on Live 95, and I'm DJ Kelsey. Well, this week for the Rock and Roll Quiz, concert tickets are up for grabs. 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Concert tickets up for grabs this week. Got to be tuned in at 7:15 for the Rock and Roll Quiz. 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
1: Whoa, what happened to you?
0: Hiking happened to me.
1: You walked 3 miles.
0: Yesterday, I walked 3 miles. Today, I walk like I'm 90 on my back.
1: And whose idea was it that we're getting back in shape?
0: Well, mine. And we're doing it. We're getting older. We're not dead. I want to be hiking again. Feeling good. Staying young.
1: Maybe we start with 2 miles next time.
0: Just hand me my Wellspring.
1: The CBD balm?
0: 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I want to know what I'm putting on my skin and where did it come from.
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0: Absolutely.
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0: Don't push it.
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0: Well, let's take a peek at that forecast today and tomorrow. Becoming more sunny with highs in the mid 80s, 86, 87. 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

Well, I read that Spider-Man Brand New Day broke another world record, became the sixth highest grossing film of all time, surpassing Star Wars Force Awakens and, well, more. 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

0: Fine Young Cannibals on Live 95, and I'm DJ Kelsey. Well, it's 6:35 on this Monday. 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
1: 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Well, let's take a peek at the forecast today and tomorrow, hitting the mid-80s, 86, 87 degrees. Upper 70s by Wednesday. 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

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You could win tickets through Chicago, Boy George and Culture Club, Twisted Sister, or Yacht Rock Review. 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

0: Joy Slim on Live 95, and I'm DJ Kelsey. Well, today and tomorrow, sunshine, highs in the mid to upper 80s, so 86, 87. Then in the upper 70s on Wednesday, and partly sunny by Thursday. We're at 57 degrees in the Twin Cities and at Live 95. 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
4: Good morning, I'm Miles McKnight with Live 95 News. The Sage Creek Fire continues to burn in the Willapaw Hills, south of PL. Aerial firefighting efforts continue, and with that, emergency workers urge citizens not to fly drones near the wildfire.
5: Drones create a huge hazard for the pilots trying to fight the fire, and when they see a drone or if a drone is present in the area, they have to land. Therefore, they cannot provide that firefighting activity.
4: That's Lewis County Emergency Management Deputy Director Erica Katz. So far, no evacuations have been ordered because of the Sage Creek Fire. As for the backbone fire between Packwood and Ohanapakosh, officials say that they plan to just let the wildfire burn out and let the fall rains put out the blaze.
6: Because of the fuels and the fuel loading, there's lots of large debris, you know, down trees and those type of things. Those things will be burning for a long time, so we let them burn out until the rains come to fully extinguish them.
4: That's Backbone Fire Public Information Officer Chuck Jenkins. Crews have installed sprinkler systems around the Backbone Fire to help keep it from spreading towards residential areas or the Ohanapakosh campground. A young man has been sentenced to nearly 6 years in prison for an armed robbery and brutal beating at a Centralia park earlier this year. Centralia Police Commander David Clary first told us about the violent incident after it happened.
7: Patrol officers got a call from a subject who had been at what's known as B Street Park in Centralia, said that he had been assaulted and robbed. So the officers responded and found him to be significantly beat about the face, had quite a bit of injuries to his face.
4: After a nearly week-long manhunt, police arrested 20-year-old Malachi Suedas for the assault and robbery, and just before this past weekend, Suedas was sentenced to 5 years and 10 months in a state prison. Tonight on I-5, crews are going to narrow the freeway down to one lane in both directions anywhere between Grand Mound and Maytown as crews are doing repaving work. WSDOT says that this is scheduled between 8 o'clock tonight and 6 tomorrow morning. Now time to check Live 95 Sports, brought to you by Murky & Sons Pump & Drilling. 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Two down, one to go in the preseason for the Seahawks. They play their final exhibition game of the year this Friday at Kansas City. They kick off against the Chiefs at 5 o'clock our time on Friday. The Seahawks are one step closer to having a new owner. Last week, the NFL's finance committee recommended approving the sale of the Hawks to the group led by venture capitalist Vinod Khosla for $9.6 billion. So now the league owners are going to vote this Wednesday on whether or not the sale should be finalized. The vote requires a two-thirds majority in order for the sale to be approved, as current owner Jody Allen is looking to pass the franchise on to Khosla. Tonight, the Mariners host the Phillies at 6:40. I'm Miles McKnight, and you're now up to date with Live 95 News.
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once again to Becca Turner, the winner, the Jeep Wrangler, got her lucky key. The Roof Doctor, big congrats again. Good time at the Hub City Car Show, giving that bang away. It's 7:05 now with Harry Styles on the

Hey, Rock and Roll Quiz. I got my quiz question ready. And tickets up for grabs every day this week. Two tickets to see either Boy George and Culture Club, Twisted Sister, Chicago, or Yacht Rock Review, the Washington State Fair, the

0: Huey Lewis and News on Live 95, and I'm DJ Kelsey. Well, it's 7:15. It's time to kick off the rock and roll quiz. The quiz is brought to you by Point S Tire and Auto at 1741 Harrison Avenue in Centralia. Shocks, brakes, tires, about ready to have it all checked out, gearing up for the new school year. 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We're at Point S Tire and Auto, open right now, nice and early, on Harrison in Centralia. Now this week, I've got tickets up for grabs. Washington State Fair or Puyallup Fair. 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The Washington State Fair, two tickets your way. Get the correct answer to my quiz question today. My question is, in a recent survey of adults, just over 40% said this is their favorite sandwich. What is it? 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In a recent survey of adults, just over 40% said this is their favorite sandwich. What is it? 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
9: 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We know what it costs to fill the tank, make payroll, pay for childcare. I've never taken corporate PAC money. So even though insurance and pharmaceutical companies spend millions buying other politicians, I'm not afraid to fight them and end their price gouging to bring down costs for all of us.
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0: Well, we're just getting started with the rock and roll quiz this morning. My question is, in a recent survey of adults, just over 40% said this is their favorite sandwich. What is it? Well, let's hit the phone line, see if you got the right answer for the rock and roll quiz. Hi, it's Live 95.
11: Good morning.
0: Good morning. How are you doing today?
11: I'm doing great.
0: Good. Are we guessing for the quiz this morning?
11: I sure am, and I think it's got to be a BLT. That's my favorite.
0: I love a good BLT. Add some avocado in there, and you got me. It is not the BLT, though. Maybe just a higher percentage. Maybe. In a recent survey of adults, just over 40% said this was their favorite sandwich. What is it? Come up to the quiz at 736

0: we're going strong with a rock and roll quiz this morning. My question is, in a recent survey of adults, just over 40% said this is their favorite sandwich. What is it? Well, let's hit the phone line, see if we got the right answer for the rock and roll quiz. Hi, it's I-95.
1: I don't know. We have a guess for a bologna sandwich.
0: Ooh, I love a good bologna. It is not bologna or a fried bologna sandwich.
1: Oh, what about peanut butter jelly?
0: Oh, man, it is not a PB&J. Surprisingly, only 21% picked PB&J. In a recent survey of adults, just over 40% said this is their favorite sandwich. What is it? You call for the quiz. It's Ozzy on Live 95.

Heavenly, Great Ozzy Osbourne on Live 95, and I'm DJ Kelsey, and at 7:26 we are smack dab in the middle of the rock and roll quiz. The quiz is brought to you by Point S Tire and Auto at 1741 Harrison Avenue in Centralia. 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This week I've got concert tickets up for grabs every day. Got a chance to win a pair of tickets going on at the Washington State Fair. Got Boy George and

0: Culture Club, Chicago, Yacht Rock Review, or Twisted Sister up for grabs. You have a correct answer to my quiz question. It's what you're taking home. My question this morning, in a recent survey of adults, just over 40% said this is their favorite sandwich. What is it? A lot of great guesses. PB&J's, a banh mi, a BLT, or Philly cheesesteak. All great guesses. Not my right answer yet. My question again, in a recent survey of adults, just over 40% said this is their favorite sandwich. What do you think it is? Let's hit the phone line, see if you got the right answer for the rock and roll quiz. Hi, it's Live 95.
1: Hi, have you got the right answer yet?
0: Not yet. What are you thinking?
1: Is it a grilled cheese sandwich?
0: It is a grilled cheese sandwich, yes. Who do I have on the phone today?
1: This is Brandon.
0: And if you had to pick a favorite, would you, do you have a favorite sandwich?
1: I've always been, now, it's like a form of grilled cheese, but it's grilled tuna.
0: Yeah, like a, oh man, like a tuna melt or whatever?
1: Exactly, yeah.
0: That's right up on my top of my list, too. Well, I've got two tickets for you for Boy George and Culture Club coming up September 4th at the Washington State Fair up in Puyallup.
1: Awesome. Thank you very much.
0: Well, thank you for playing along. Yes, grilled cheese continues to be a favorite. It was 42% that picked grilled cheese. 38% chose a chicken sandwich. And then 21 said PB&J remains a favorite. But 40% said, yeah, that grilled cheese, my favorite sandwich. Brandon, my winner today. We'll be back in at it tomorrow morning at 7:15 with a rock and roll quiz on Live 95.
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Let's take a peek at the forecast today and tomorrow. Looking pretty sunny with highs in the mid-80s, 86, 87 degrees tomorrow. And upper 70s on Wednesday and partly sunny by Thursday. 59 degrees in the Twin Cities. Tom Coltrane on Live 95. It looks like a road that you travel on when there's one day.

0: 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Just about 7:55 on this Monday. Brandon, my first winner this week for the Rock and Roll Quiz. And the quiz is brought to you by Centralia Point S Tire and Auto. This week, concert tickets are up for grabs. So every day, you had a chance to win two tickets, a pair of tickets to see either Boy George and Culture Club, Chicago, Yacht Rock Review, or Twisted Sister, the Washington State Fair in Puyallup. Two tickets your way if you have the correct answer to my quiz question. My question today, in a recent survey of adults, just over 40% said this is their favorite sandwich. What is it? A lot of great guesses. BLT, Reuben, Monte Cristo, all great guesses. But Brandon had the right answer as the grilled cheese, 40% said. That is my favorite. Be back at it tomorrow morning at 7:15 with a rock and roll quiz on Live 95. 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
2: 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The Sage Creek Fire continues to burn in the Willapaw Hills, south of PL. Aerial firefighting efforts continue, and with that, emergency workers urge citizens not to fly drones near the wildfire.
3: Drones create a huge hazard for the pilots trying to fight the fire, and when they see a drone or if a drone is present in the area, they have to land. Therefore, they cannot provide that firefighting activity.
2: That's Lewis County Emergency Management Deputy Director Erica Katz. So far, no evacuations have been ordered because of the Sage Creek fire. As for the backbone fire between Packwood and Ohanapakosh, officials say that they plan to just let the wildfire burn out and let the fall rains put out the blaze.
4: Because of the fuels and the fuel loading, there's lots of large debris, you know, down trees and those type of things. Those things will be burning for a long time. So we let them burn out until rains come to fully extinguish them.
2: That's Backbone Fire Public Information's Officer Chuck Jenkins. Crews have installed sprinkler systems around the Backbone Fire to help keep it from spreading towards residential areas or the Ohanapakosh campground. A young man has been sentenced to nearly 6 years in prison for an armed robbery and brutal beating at a Centralia park earlier this year. Centralia Police Commander David Clary first told us about the violent incident after it happened.
5: Patrol officers got a call from a subject who had been at what's known as B Street Park in Centralia, said that he had been assaulted and robbed. So the officers responded and found him to be significantly beat about the face, had quite a bit of injuries to his face.
2: After a nearly week-long manhunt, police arrested 20-year-old Malachi Suedas for the assault and robbery, and just before this past weekend, Suedas was sentenced to 5 years and 10 months in a state prison. Tonight on I-5, crews are going to narrow the freeway down to one lane in both directions anywhere between Grand Mound and Maytown as crews are doing repaving work. WSDOT says that this is scheduled between 8 o'clock tonight and 6 tomorrow morning. Now time to check Live 95 Sports, brought to you by the Good Health Nutrition Center in Centralia. For vitamins, supplements, organic produce, and groceries, see the Good Health Nutrition Center on Harrison Avenue in Centralia. Two down, one to go in the preseason for the Seahawks. They play their final exhibition game of the year this Friday at Kansas City. They kick off against the Chiefs at 5 o'clock our time on Friday. The Seahawks are one step closer to having a new owner. Last week, the NFL's finance committee recommended approving the sale of the Hawks to the group led by venture capitalist Vinod Khosla for $9.6 billion. So now the league owners are going to vote this Wednesday on whether or not the sale should be finalized. The vote requires a two-thirds majority in order for the sale to be approved, as current owner Jody Allen is looking to pass the franchise on to Khosla. Tonight, the Mariners host the Phillies at 6:40. I'm Miles McKnight, and you're now up to date with Live 95 News.
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0: Ryan Adams and Tina Turner on Live 95, and I'm DJ Kelsey. 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Taylor Swift following closely with 9. Both are nominated for Video of the Year and Artist of the Year, alongside, for Video of the Year, Ariana Grande, Bruno Mars, Sabrina Carpenter, and additionally, Artist of the Year features Grande, Mars, and Carpenter. 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
5: We're looking at highs in the mid-80s, 86, 87 today and tomorrow, mostly sunny. 79 on Wednesday, it's the Cars on Live 95.

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It's Shinedown.

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Fun fact, Jelly Roll is going to be guest host on Jimmy Kimmel tonight, your late night guest, alongside Glenn Powell. Then you got Colin Domingo on with Jimmy Fallon, but Jelly Roll, guest host on Jimmy Kimmel, is your late night guest tonight. You've got some new TV today as well. You're into food.

0: the NFL Hometown Eats show, a new culinary series on Roku. Once again, got Jimmy Kimmel on, Glenn Powell, guest host Jelly Roll, and Jimmy Fallon, Colin Domingo, your late night guest tonight. We stay up later than this DJ.
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0: Well, let's take a peek at the forecast today and tomorrow. Mostly sunny with highs in the mid to upper 80s, 86, 87 degrees tomorrow. Right around 80 on Wednesday, then back to the 70s. Tail end of this week. 61 degrees of Poison on Live 95.

It's 8:49 on this Monday. DJ Kelsey taking a peek at that forecast today and tomorrow. Mostly sunny with highs 86 and 87 degrees. Upper 70s by Wednesday. 61 degrees in the Twin Cities. 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

0: 95.5, and I'm DJ Kelsey. Well, big congrats again to the winner of our Jeep Wrangler, Becca Turner. Got her lucky key from the roof doctor. It was key number 7. Started up the Jeep Wrangler at the Hub City Car Show over the weekend. Big thanks to all our sponsors. Always a fantastic time. A great summer cruising this thing around. Becca Turner, our winner of the Jeep Wrangler. Just about time now to check in with Miles McKnight. We got your local news headlines on the way in 60 seconds on Live 95.
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2: 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The Sage Creek Fire continues to burn in the Willapaw Hills, south of PL. Aerial firefighting efforts continue, and with that, emergency workers urge citizens not to fly drones near the wildfire.
3: Drones create a huge hazard for the pilots trying to fight the fire, and when they see a drone or if a drone is present in the area, they have to land. Therefore, they cannot provide that firefighting activity.
2: That's Lewis County Emergency Management Deputy Director Erica Katz. So far, no evacuations have been ordered because of the Sage Creek fire. As for the backbone fire between Packwood and Ohanapakosh, officials say that they plan to just let the wildfire burn out and let the fall rains put out the blaze.
4: Because of the fuels and the fuel loading, there's lots of large debris, you know, down trees and those type of things. Those things will be burning for a long time. So we let them burn out until rains come to fully extinguish them.
2: That's Backbone Fire Public Information's Officer Chuck Jenkins. Crews have installed sprinkler systems around the Backbone Fire to help keep it from spreading towards residential areas or the Ohanapakosh campground. A young man has been sentenced to nearly 6 years in prison for an armed robbery and brutal beating at a Centralia park earlier this year. Centralia Police Commander David Clary first told us about the violent incident after it happened.
5: Patrol officers got a call from a subject who had been at what's known as B Street Park in Centralia, said that he had been assaulted and robbed. So the officers responded and found him to be significantly beat about the face, had quite a bit of injuries to his face.
2: After a nearly week-long manhunt, police arrested 20-year-old Malachi Suedas for the assault and robbery, and just before this past weekend, Suedas was sentenced to 5 years and 10 months in a state prison. Tonight on I-5, crews are going to narrow the freeway down to one lane in both directions anywhere between Grand Mound and Maytown as crews are doing repaving work. WSDOT says that this is scheduled between 8 o'clock tonight and 6 tomorrow morning. Now time to check Live 95 Sports. Two down, one to go in the preseason for the Seahawks. They play their final exhibition game of the year this Friday at Kansas City. They kick off against the Chiefs at 5 o'clock our time on Friday. The Seahawks are one step closer to having a new owner. Last week, the NFL's finance committee recommended approving the sale of the Hawks to the group led by venture capitalist Vinod Khosla for $9.6 billion. So now the league owners are going to vote this Wednesday on whether or not the sale should be finalized. The vote requires a two-thirds majority in order for the sale to be approved, as current owner Jody Allen is looking to pass the franchise on to Khosla. Tonight, the Mariners host the Phillies at 6:40. I'm Miles McKnight, and you're now up to date with Live 95 News.
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0: Say, well, if you like the Michael biopic, a sequel is scheduled to start filming later this year or early 2027. The first movie, of course, portraying Michael's life from his Jackson 5 days to the late 1980s Bad Tour. It featured DeForest Jackson as the pop icon. The original film has become the highest earning biopic ever. Sequel starting to film later this year, early 2027. Of course, they intend to release the film Lionsgate by late 2027 or early 2028. The 11th annual Rust or Shine Car Show and Music Festival is coming to the Veterans Memorial Museum in Chehalis on Sunday, September 6th from 8 a.m. to 2 p.m. Hot rods, rat rods, old cars, new cars, drive it or push it, rusty or shiny.
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let's take a peek at that forecast today and tomorrow. Mostly sunny, hitting the mid-80s, 85, 86 degrees. Back towards the upper 70s on Wednesday, it's the Rolling Stones on Live 95.

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Well, let's take a peek at the forecast. Today and tomorrow, mostly sunny with highs near the mid-80s, 85 to 87 tomorrow. Right around 80 on Wednesday, it's Duran Duran on Live 95.

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0: Live Ready 5, Don't Stop Believing, Journey, right here on Live Ready 5. Miles McKnight with you. Happy Monday. It is 10:12 on this gorgeous Monday. We're on our way to 86 degrees today. That'll be the high temperature with the sunshine. And we might have some patchy smoke tonight, some regional wildfire smoke, maybe. 58 degrees at the overnight. Tomorrow, mostly sunny, 87 degrees for our Tuesday, and then there's a cooling trend as the week progresses. 79 degrees on Wednesday, 73 on Thursday, and then highs in the low 70s by Friday and Saturday this week.
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Live 95, the Seahawks lost to the Tennessee Titans yesterday, 19-16 in the preseason matchup. The Hawks play their final exhibition game of the year this Friday, visiting the Kansas City Chiefs. 5 o'clock kickoff, our time. 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

0: Live Ready 5, Firehouse, Don't Treat Me Bad. It's right here on Live Ready 5. Hey, Miles McKnight with you. 10:31 on this Monday. How are you? If you have stuff you need to get rid of, I know I do, there's another free recycling event this Saturday in West Lewis County. 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

0: 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Right here on Live Ready 5 on a marvelous Monday. 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
1: 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Gotta hit the road.

Live 95 travel advisory. There is some road work happening once again on Highway 12 near the Mossy Brock Dam. There's some slope stabilization work happening on Highway 12 in that area. So flaggers are alternating traffic intermittently through one lane of travel, and it's causing delays. That's Highway 12 near the Mossy Brock Dam. Motley Crew Wildside here on Live 95.

0: Live 95, Wild Side. 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Miles McKnight with you. How are you? Happy Monday. Tonight on I-5, plan for road work and lane closures through the South Thurston County area. WSDOT says crews are going to narrow either direction of the freeway down to one lane intermittently for repaving work. The work is scheduled from 8 o'clock tonight through 6 tomorrow morning. Officials also encourage you to plan for similar road work every night this week between Grand Mound and Maytown.
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Live 95, 86 degrees this afternoon. Tonight we have a low of 58, and then tomorrow 87 for our high temperature, mostly sunny. It's 71 degrees right now in Centralia, right here at Live 95.

Live 95, we gave away a Jeep Wrangler on Saturday at our Turning of the Key ceremony, and it was Becca Turner of Chehalis who won the Jeep Wrangler from Live 95. Congrats, Becca. Now that's something serious. Here's Bruno.

Live Ready 5, yesterday, the Seahawks lost to the Titans 19-16 in their second preseason game of the year. The Hawks play the Chiefs this Friday, 5 o'clock at Kansas City, for the third and final preseason game for the Hawks.

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Live 95, 86 degrees this afternoon right here in the Lewis County area with that gorgeous sunshine. Perfect. 58 degrees in the overnight tonight, and then tomorrow, 87 degrees, mostly sunny. Dirty Diana, Michael Jackson right here on Live 95.

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Question is, what song do you want to hear? 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

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So, what song you want to hear? 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

Live Ready 5, Travel Advisory, Highway 12, near the Bossy Brock Dam. There is some road work happening there, slope stabilization work. It is causing some slowdowns through there. Highway 12, Bossy Brock Dam. Pearl Jam on Live Ready 5.

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0: I'm Miles McKnight with your Live 95 local news headlines. The Sage Creek Fire is now estimated at 63 acres, burning in the Willapaw Hills south of PL. Lewis County Emergency Management Deputy Director Erica Catt urges citizens not to fly their drones near the wildfire.
2: Drones create a huge hazard for the pilots trying to fight the fire, and when they see a drone or if the drone is present in the area, they have to land. Therefore, they cannot provide that firefighting activity.
0: So far, no evacuations have been ordered due to the Sage Creek Fire. Regarding the Backbone Fire near Packwood, Public Information Officer Chuck Jenkins tells us that they're just going to let the fire burn out.
3: Because of the fuels and the fuel loading, there's lots of large debris, you know, down trees and those type of things. Those things will be burning for a long time, so we let them burn out until rains come to fully extinguish them.
0: The non-threatening blaze is estimated at 17 acres. Tonight, both directions of I-5 could be narrowed down to one lane in South Thurston County due to repaving work, say officials. I'm Miles McKnight, and you're now up to date with Live 95 News.
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0: 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And also keep in mind, at some point this hour, I'm giving away a family four-pack of tickets to this Saturday night's racing event at South Sound Speedway. 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In the meantime, hey, you want to hear a song? 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
1: Hi, could you play No One Like You by The Scorpions?
0: The Scorpions, No One Like You. I can get that on for you. And how's your day going?
1: It's going good. How's your day?
0: It's going good. I'm so happy to play The Scorpions for you.
1: Thank you so much.
0: Yes, take care.
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0: 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The Scorpions, No One Like You.

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It is the All Request Lunch. But you know what? Right now, I'm giving away a family four-pack of tickets to Saturday night's racing event at South Sound Speedway, which features bump-to-pass boat races, tuners, midgets, Super 4s, and Pro 4 trucks. 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
1: Am I caller number three?
0: You are caller number three.
1: Yes! I knew it!
0: Right on. Yeah, you win a family four-pack of tickets to this Saturday night's event at South Sound Speedway.
1: Perfect. Thank you.
0: Yeah, so I take it you've been there.
1: Oh, yeah.
0: Oh, awesome. Okay.
1: Yeah, the boat races is the most American thing you could ever do.
0: Oh, that is so awesome. Okay.
1: I love it.
0: So what's your name?
1: Steven.
0: Okay, so Steven, do you know where we're located?
1: I sure do. On Christie Avenue.
0: Perfect, man. Stop by during business hours and pick up your tickets to Saturday night's event at South Sound Speedway.
1: I will probably be there tomorrow.
0: All right, man.
1: Thank you.
0: See you, Steven. Bye.
1: Bye.

gone. Live 95, Sheryl Crow, Real Gone for the All Request Lunch. Right here on Live 95. How do you do? Miles McKnight here with you. What song do you want to hear? I can play you that song. Call me at 360-736-1766.

0: 6. The All Request Lunch right here on Live 95. 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
0: 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How are you?
5: Very wonderful, actually. You can play me a love song. That's what you can do.
0: Oh, man. The Cure love song.
5: Yes.
0: Love song, The Cure. I can play that for you today on this marvelous Monday.
5: Thank you.
0: All right. 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

0: 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Hello? Technical difficulty. Hello, are you there now?
1: Hello.
0: Hey, how are you?
1: I'm feeling really good.
0: Good, good. Happy, what day is it? Monday.
1: I think so. I'm not sure. Well, I'd like to hear Blind Melon, No Rain, if possible.
0: Absolutely. Blind Melon, No Rain. You got it on this day with no rain.
1: I know. Every day is a good day. There's no rain.
0: There you go. Yeah. Well, I'll get that on for you, and I hope you have a great rest of your Monday.
1: All right. You too.
0: All right. Take care. Bye-bye. Bye.

0: Live 95, Blind Melon, no rain. It is right here on the All Request Lunch, right here on Live 95. Miles McKnight hanging out with you. Hey, happy Monday. What song do you want to hear today? How about a dedication? 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
1: Yes. Do you have Bonnie Tyler's Total Eclipse of the Heart?
0: Absolutely. Bonnie Tyler, Total Eclipse of the Heart. I can play that for you today.
1: Thank you.
0: Yes. Take care. Have a great Monday.
1: You too. Bye-bye.
0: Bye.

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This past weekend, on Saturday, we gave away the Jeep Wrangler. Becca Turner of Chehalis won the Jeep Wrangler from Live 95. She won her lucky key at the Roof Doctor, and it was key number 7 that started up that Jeep Wrangler. I know Becca's very happy, and it was very exciting. Thank you so much to all of our sponsors, to all of the lucky key winners, everyone who entered to win for a lucky key and played along.

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0: 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It's right here on Live 95. Miles McKnight hanging out with you. Hey, happy Monday. If you have stuff you need to get rid of, well, there's another free recycling event. It's happening this Saturday in West Lewis County. 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

Live 95, 86 degrees this afternoon. That's the high mark right here in the Lewis County area. No rain, obviously. Tonight we have a low of 58 degrees. Tomorrow, 87 degrees and mostly sunny. Partly sunny on Wednesday, 79. Partly sunny on Thursday, 73. You see the pattern highs in the low 70s Friday and Saturday. Even a chance of rain on Saturday, 72 degrees. I guess it rains down in Lewis County every now and then. Here's Toto, Africa, right here on Live 95. Happy Monday.

yourself some tickets to see Chicago live in concert next month at the Washington State Fair up in Puyallup. How do you win those tickets? Call in tomorrow morning at 7:15 for the Rock and Roll Quiz with DJ Kelce and guess the right answer to the quiz question. That's it. Here's Harry Styles, American Girls on Live Ready 5.

0: Live 95, Glass Animals, Heat Waves, right here on Live 95. Well, howdy. Miles McKnight with you. Howdy you do. Happy Monday to you. Tonight on I-5, plan for roadwork and lane closures through the South Thurston County area. WSDOT says crews are going to narrow either direction of the freeway down to one lane intermittently for repaving work. This work is scheduled from 8 o'clock tonight through 6 tomorrow morning. Officials also encourage you to plan for similar road work every night this week between Grand Mound and Maytown.
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Here's Bob Seger with the Silver Bullet Band.

Live 95, 86 degrees today is the high temperature right here in the Lewis County area. Tonight, we have a low of 58 degrees, and then tomorrow, mostly sunny, 87 degrees for the high temperature. And then a high of 79, partly sunny on Wednesday, 73 on Thursday, 73 on Friday, 72 degrees on Saturday with a chance of rain, partly sunny otherwise. And similar story for Sunday as well, right here in the Lewis County area. Come on, done. 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

The civil authorities have issued a child abduction emergency for all of Washington beginning at 1:38 p.m. and ending at 2:38 p.m. The Washington State Patrol on behalf of the Wenatchee Police Department has issued an Amber Alert. Victim is a 1-year-old male named Eric Sayama. Victim is 2 foot 6 inches tall, weighs 21 pounds and has brown hair. He was last seen on August 21, 2026. He is in the company of Stephanie Gifford, a 41-year-old female, who is 5 foot 7 inches, weighing 225 pounds with brown hair, blue eyes. They may be traveling in a dark red 2006 Acura TSX. Washington license BYJ57552. If you have information, please call 911.

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How are you? Remember, it's Quiznos Tuesday tomorrow. Oh, free Quiznos up for grabs here on Live 95. I can't get enough of it.

0: Live 95, it's a nice day for a white wedding, don't you think? Billy Idol right here on Live 95. Miles McKnight hanging out with you. So if you got stuff you got to get rid of, so for example, my wife and I, we have this refrigerator that makes a bunch of noise and it's breaking down and we got to get rid of it. So if you are like us, there's a free recycling event this Saturday in West Lewis County. 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

Live 95, 86 degrees today. That's the high mark. 58 degrees in the overnight tonight, 87 tomorrow. Mostly sunny for a terrific Tuesday. Walk like an Egyptian, the Bengals, right here on Live 95. Hope you're having a great Monday, my friend.

Live 95, congratulations to Becca Turner of Chehalis. She won the Jeep Wrangler from Live 95 on Saturday. That was so much fun. Thanks to all of our great sponsors, the great people who entered to win for a lucky key, who won a lucky key. Thank you so much. That was so much fun. Here's Taylor Swift on Live 95.

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It's Seals and Crofts right here on Live Ready 5. Miles McKnight with you. How are you? 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

Live 95, 86 degrees this afternoon here in the Lewis County area. Tonight, a low of 58. Tomorrow, 87, mostly sunny. And unless you're in a library, shout it out loud. Here's Kiss right here on Live 95.

Live 95, Highway 12, road work happening near the Mossy Brook Dam, slope stabilization work. It's causing some slowdowns. Plan for that. Highway 12. 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

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Do you play a lot of poker? I don't play a lot, but when I do, I gotta brag. I've never lost money. I just keep folding. I'm just here for the dip and chips. Lady Gaga, Poker Face, right here on Live 95.

Live Ready 5, that does it for me. My name is Miles McKnight. Time for me to go. Hope you have a great rest of your Monday. Matt Shannon takes over at 3 o'clock right here on Live Ready 5. When the day-

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Live 95. Well, it's just after 3 o'clock, Monday afternoon. I'm Matt Shannon checking in. Sure glad you're tuned in on this sunny summer's day. Here's Robert Plant with 29 Palms on Live 95.

0: 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Twin Cities area weather, a decent looking day. Sunny skies, there is some smoke in our forecast late this afternoon, early evening. Temperature in the upper 50s overnight. Sunny around 87 tomorrow. 82 our current temp in Centralia here at Live 95.
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She will tell you which ones are up for grabs at that time. 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

0: That's the Rolling Stones here on Live 95. And over the weekend, we gave away that Jeep Wrangler. When it came down to it, here's what it sounded like.
1: Oh, Becca wins the Jeep Wrangler!
0: Very nice.
1: Becca!
0: That's right. It was Becca Turner of Chehalis who ended up winning this thing. In fact, I saw her earlier today, you know, paperwork, that kind of thing. She's already got plans to go to the beach with the hard top off, so very, very good idea. And, of course, we appreciate anybody who took the time to get signed up. All of our different partners, the enter-to-win locations, all that kind of stuff. And the question is already, what are you guys doing next year? Like, we don't know. We don't plan it that far out, but it'll be something good. However, before another vehicle, we got something to start talking about in the end of September. I'll give you a clue. You'll like the contest if you are a fan of The Happiest Place on Earth.
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3: Live.

here in Southwest Washington. A lovely summer's day. Under sunny skies, you can expect about 87. Late this afternoon, some smoke in the forecast tonight. Temperature drops to the upper 50s. Sunny, mid-upper 80s tomorrow. And here's the 1975 on Live 95.

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95.403 on a marvelous Monday afternoon under the summer sun. I'm Matt Chen. You got more of today's best music right now. 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

Live 95 Twin Cities aerial weather. Sunny, our temperature mid to upper 80s this afternoon. Some smoke in the forecast tonight. Temperature upper 50s. Sunny, right around 87 tomorrow. Low 80s Wednesday, mid 70s by Thursday. We're in the fast lane now with the Eagles on Live 95.

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Some good tracks. 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

0: 95 at 429. Over the weekend, we got the thrill of giving away a Jeep Wrangler in the right key work. It sounded exactly like this.
1: Becca wants the Jeep Wrangler!
0: Very nice.
1: Becca!
0: Correct. It was Becca Turner of Chehalis. And, well, if you weren't there, but you're like, what exactly happens at the turning of the keys ceremony? Well, we got a recap video. You'll find it on our socials and also right there on the front page of live95.com.
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Well, it's 4:35. Weather in Southwest Washington could see some smoke in places this evening. By tomorrow, sunny with a high near 87. It's warm, 84 our current temp here at Live 95 with Toto.

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0: Well, that's Bruno Mars and Something Serious on Live 95. We got things to do coming up in just 30 seconds. Miles McKnight with a quick one-minute update from our local newsroom. And then when he's done, our drive at 5 will begin.
1: Our local law enforcement officers work long hours, sacrifice so much, and put their lives on the line to keep us all safe. But with the strain of staffing shortages and fentanyl, we need to have their backs just as much as they have ours. 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I'm leading the charge to fight fentanyl at the border and get it off our streets. I'll always stand with law enforcement.
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3: I'm Miles McKnight with your Live 95 local news headlines. The Sage Creek Fire is now estimated at 63 acres, burning in the Willapaw Hills south of PL. Lewis County Emergency Management Deputy Director Erica Catt urges citizens not to fly their drones near the wildfire.
4: Drones create a huge hazard for the pilots trying to fight the fire, and when they see a drone or if a drone is present in the area, they have to land. Therefore, they cannot provide that firefighting activity.
3: So far, no evacuations have been ordered due to the Sage Creek Fire. Regarding the Backbone Fire near Packwood, Public Information's Officer Chuck Jenkins tells us that they're just going to let the fire burn out.
5: Because of the fuels and the fuel loading, there's lots of large debris, you know, down trees and those type of things. Those things will be burning for a long time, so we let them burn out until the rains come to fully extinguish them.
3: The non-threatening blaze is estimated at 17 acres. Tonight, both directions of I-5 could be narrowed down to one lane in South Thurston County due to repaving work, say officials. I'm Miles McKnight, and you're now up to date with Live 95 News.
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0: All right, on this magnificent Monday afternoon, thanks for tuning in to Drive at 5. If you'd like to join in, it's a quick call to me at 360-736-1766. 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